government, I officially confirm that large quantities of debris from meteorite HR-78 continue to enter the upper layers of the atmosphere. Residents of New York, New Jersey, Delaware, Maryland, Virginia, North Carolina, South Carolina, Georgia, and Florida are strongly urged to wear respirators and to remain indoors unless specifically instructed otherwise. The situation will remain critical as long as the atmosphere is filled with dust particles and road traffic remains suspended. Please do not panic. Government services are working tirelessly to reduce the impact and ensure rapid

Well, now the rag out is a half load. 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We coming in for the rest of the carbon. So send villages out with the liquid soul. Where we go suffer, where the wag goes back. Say wag goes back, because we pan the attack. We coming in for the rest of the carbon. So send villages

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We should dance until the DJ drops. We should dance and don't ever stop. Sometimes when I'm out there on that floor, reality and fantasy seems to collide. 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It feels like I'm standing still, but I'm actually in the wind. 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

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Success. 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Success.

All right, listen. 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Ain't nobody ready for what's happening now. We fly with new, no stopping tonight. Everybody looking on fleek in the crowd. We are with a crew is coping tonight. Ain't nobody ready for what's happening now. We fly with new, no stopping tonight. 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

0: Hello. 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
1: 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UFOs, aliens, extraterrestrials. It doesn't matter what you call them. They've arrived. I know it doesn't make any sense, but you'll see for yourself soon. Some people say there's a way to get there, to the other side. Nobody knows why they're here.

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UFOs, aliens, extraterrestrials, it doesn't matter what you call them, they've arrived. I know it doesn't make any sense, but you'll see for yourself soon. Some people say there's a way to get there, to the other side. Nobody knows.

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A helping hand you lend in my time of need. Whenever I'm down, I